0: today signed a Russia sanctions bill championed by the late Senator Lindsey Graham into law. It expands sanctions, tariffs, and prohibitions on Russia in order to add pressure for Vladimir Putin to negotiate an end to the war in Ukraine. This as parliamentary elections are underway in Russia. An opposition group against the Ukraine war barred from running candidates. ABC's Patrick Riebel.
1: It doesn't really matter because the Kremlin is aware that the polls show most Russians would prefer to see this war stop. But the election itself shows Putin is determined to keep going, and far from being ready to end it, he's preparing to escalate it further, convinced that he is getting closer to winning it militarily.
0: The Iran war keeps pushing gasoline prices higher. National average now $4.47 per gallon, says Gas Buddy. R.H. Byrd Jr. runs a family farm in Harnett County, North Carolina.
2: The diesel cost, I mean, a road diesel I noticed was $6.19 or $6.20 yesterday or something like that. And a year ago, it was probably $2.75 cheaper than that.
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5: Brainerd Baxter Weather.
6: I'm meteorologist Mace Michaels. A cloudy night tonight with areas of showers and some drizzle and a low in the low 50s. And still little drizzle around early tomorrow. A gradual clearing for the afternoon and a high in the mid 60s. A partly sunny day Sunday, a high near 65. 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

Cool 103.5. Great stuff from Paul Davis. And I go crazy on a finally Friday night. That's okay, friends. I'm Noel. Until midnight with Tom McClain.

103.5 Classic Donovan and Mellow Yellow. Don't forget that Lutheran Church of the Cross's huge rummage sale is happening. It started Thursday, but it runs tomorrow, and I do believe things are basement bargain price tomorrow from about 8 to noon.

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1: From ABC News, I'm Dave Packer. Big protest tonight at the Kennedy Center. Several hundred there creating a human chain outside the building, demanding President Trump be removed as chairman.
2: You can either join hands now or join hands as you get around the Kennedy Center, but we are here to protect this space.
1: Trump installed himself as chairman of the Kennedy Center last year. Now he's talking about demolishing it if his name is not put on the building. He doesn't like their coverage. That's why President Trump says he's banning CNN, MS Now, and Politico from the White House.
3: It's really just cumulative stories over the last few years. You get sick of it.
1: The White House Correspondents Association response, quote, "The Constitution protects the freedom of press from government interference, and that protection does not depend on whether the president likes a news organization's coverage, agrees with its reporting, or approves of the questions its journalists ask." Cuba in the dark, a total blackout on the island today, says the energy ministry there, which says by dusk, power was restored to 5% of Havana. There have been a number of island-wide blackouts this year. And San Francisco. Thousands of security guards on strike. The workers are on the front lines at some of the nation's most profitable tech firms and luxury businesses. And they say they're struggling to pay for basic necessities. The so-called holdout juror in the Lindsey Clancy case breaking his silence. More from ABC's Peter Haralambos.
4: He's insisting he had no doubts. He said that he was being spoken over by these other jurors, that they were putting words in his mouth effectively. And that at the end of the day, when he reviewed all the evidence in the case, when he reviewed the testimony, he believed that there was ample evidence to prove that she planned this out and that she knew what she was doing. This is, again, the first time we're hearing from him through his lawyer.
1: Clancy's trial was deemed a mistrial. The Iran war keeps pushing gas prices higher. National average now $4.47 a gallon, says Gas Buddy. 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
7: Brainerd Baxter weather.
8: I'm meteorologist Mace Michaels. A cloudy night tonight with areas of showers and some drizzle and a low in the low 50s. And still little drizzle around early tomorrow. A gradual clearing for the afternoon and a high in the mid-60s. A partly sunny day Sunday, a high near 65. 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
2: From ABC News, I'm Dave Packer, outside of the Kennedy Center in Washington. Hundreds of people have gathered in opposition to President Trump's takeover of the memorial and his threat to demolish it, forming a human chain. Speakers include D.C. Council Member-at-Large Robert White.
3: This is a guy who has decided that he is more interested in his own name, his own ego, his own image, than the people, the culture, the arts that have sustained this country.
2: President Trump saying tonight he's made a deal with Denmark to bolster the U.S. military presence in Greenland. The Danish Prime Minister says a deal will be signed next week. And the president says he's banning three major news organizations from the White House because he doesn't like their coverage.
4: Politico and MS Now, which nobody ever heard of, and CNN, which is doing very poorly. The reason they do so poorly is because they have no credibility. And if they had credibility, I wouldn't be sitting here right now. So we are banning them. Yes, we are. And there may be others to follow.
2: In a statement, the White House Correspondents Association saying this is about, quote, the right of the American people to receive a full and independent account of the activities, policies, and decisions of whoever occupies the nation's highest office. Paint at the pump, price for a gallon of regular gas, $4.47, according to Gas Buddy. Diesel prices averaging $6.44 a gallon. That's putting the squeeze on John Quinsenberry, a truck driver in northern Indiana.
5: I've been looking for other jobs as well, and there's not a lot available right now.
2: Benjamin Vreimberg is the first person to find the pilot of the F-16 that crashed yesterday near Traverse City, Michigan, after he safely ejected.
6: Just want people to know that this guy is a hero, because he could have crashed into Traverse City and a lot of people would have died potentially.
2: Instead, the pilot ditched the plane in an open field. 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
9: I'm meteorologist Mace Michaels. A cloudy night tonight with areas of showers and some drizzle and a low in the low 50s. And still little drizzle around early tomorrow, a gradual clearing for the afternoon and a high in the mid 60s. A partly sunny day Sunday, a high near 65. 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
2: From ABC News, I'm Dave Packer. Several media outlets to be banned from the White House.
3: President Trump saying he's banning three major news organizations, CNN, MS Now, and Politico, from the White House because he doesn't like their coverage.
4: We are banning them, yes, we are, and there may be others to follow.
3: With Robert F. Kennedy Jr. standing silently behind him, the press also defending his threat to tear down the Kennedy Center.
2: That's ABC's Mary Bruce. Now, the White House Correspondents Association in a statement saying, quote, the president said it plainly in the Oval Office, describing his own planned action as a ban on the free press. Also today, the president announcing a deal with Denmark to bolster the U.S. military presence in Greenland after months of threatening to take the island by force from the NATO ally. Denmark's prime minister says it will be signed this week. In San Francisco, hundreds of security guards on strike. The workers are on the front lines of some of the nation's most profitable tech firms and luxury businesses, and they say they're struggling with paying for basic necessities. Gloria Rodriguez with ABC TV affiliate KGO.
5: They couldn't come to an agreement, so I'm told that they will continue negotiating on Wednesday. Right now, it's unclear how long they will be striking, but they say they will strike as long as they need to get what they want.
2: In southwestern New Hampshire, a nearly two-day manhunt for a person police had described as potentially armed came to an end this morning. 39-year-old Patrick Allen Boyer was taken into custody shortly after outside of a Walmart in Keene. State Police Chairman, or Captain, I should say, Vincent Greco.
6: Responding officers and our aviation unit were able to locate Boyer in a foot pursuit involving two state troopers and a Keene police officer ensued, which resulted in Boyer's apprehension.
2: Police said they'd been trying to find Boyer since Wednesday night after a reported assault. Pentagon releasing a new trove of declassified UFO files. One showing six mysterious objects moving in unison. 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
9: Weather. I'm meteorologist Mace Michaels. A cloudy night tonight with areas of showers and some drizzle and a low in the low 50s. And still little drizzle around early tomorrow, a gradual clearing for the afternoon and a high in the mid 60s. A partly sunny day Sunday, a high near 65. 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
2: From ABC News, I'm Dave Packer in Washington, D.C. Singers and live performances as hundreds gathered outside the Kennedy Center Friday night, forming a human chain in opposition to President Trump's takeover of the memorial and his threat to demolish it. D.C. Councilmember-at-Large Robert White spoke.
3: This is a monument that was not falling down or bankrupt before he put his hands on it.
2: President Trump says he's banning three major news organizations, CNN, MS Now, and Politico, from the White House because he doesn't like their coverage.
4: It's really just cumulative stories over the last 2 years. You get sick of it.
2: In a statement, Politico responding, quote, "We will vigorously defend our First Amendment rights against any attempt to restrict them." The president Friday signed a Russia sanctions bill championed by the late Senator Lindsey Graham into law. It expands sanctions, tariffs, and prohibitions on Russia in order to add pressure for Vladimir Putin to negotiate an end to the war in Ukraine. Meanwhile, in Russia, parliamentary elections are underway. Anti-war parties stripped from the ballot.
5: The only anti-war party, Russia's oldest liberal party, Yabloko, was banned from taking part. And that was interesting because for years the Kremlin had tolerated the party, seeing it as helping to create an illusion of democracy, but not this time. And that seems to be because there were signs that Yabloko was attracting unusual support because of its anti-war position.
2: ABC's Patrick Reval. A preview of next week's United Nations General Assembly from UN spokesperson Stéphane Dujarric.
6: Alongside the mandated meetings, there are about 168 events that are scheduled during the high-level week. And member states have so far submitted about 1,000 requests for bilateral amongst themselves.
2: The NYPD says that this year they're expecting multiple protests. You're listening to ABC News.
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11: I'm meteorologist Mace Michaels. A cloudy night tonight with areas of showers and some drizzle and a low in the low 50s. And still little drizzle around early tomorrow. A gradual clearing for the afternoon and a high in the mid 60s. A partly sunny day Sunday, a high near 65. Everything you need for a great barbecue. Sauce, spices, and dry rubs. 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Currently 57 degrees.

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8: I'm meteorologist Mace Michaels. A cloudy night tonight with areas of showers and some drizzle and a low in the low 50s. And still little drizzle around early tomorrow. A gradual clearing for the afternoon and a high in the mid-60s. A partly sunny day Sunday, a high near 65. Everything you need for a great barbecue. 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Currently 57 degrees.

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10: I'm meteorologist Mace Michaels. A cloudy night tonight with areas of showers and some drizzle and a low in the low 50s. And still little drizzle around early tomorrow. A gradual clearing for the afternoon and a high in the mid 60s. A partly sunny day Sunday, a high near 65. 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Currently 57 degrees.

I was happy as a lark. But now I go for walks, to the movies, maybe to the park. 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I keep saying she'll be back, but today, again,

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8: I'm meteorologist Mace Michaels. A cloudy night tonight with areas of showers and some drizzle and a low in the low 50s. And still little drizzle around early tomorrow. A gradual clearing for the afternoon and a high in the mid-60s. A partly sunny day Sunday, a high near 65. Everything you need for a great barbecue. 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Currently 57 degrees.

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16: Brainerd Baxter Weather.
17: I'm meteorologist Mace Michaels. A cloudy night tonight with areas of showers and some drizzle and a low in the low 50s. And still little drizzle around early tomorrow. A gradual clearing for the afternoon and a high in the mid-60s. A partly sunny day Sunday, a high near 65. Everything you need for a great barbecue. 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Currently 57 degrees.

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13: With your forecast, I'm Corey Hartman. Cloudy skies become mostly sunny skies by this afternoon. We'll see an afternoon high around 65 degrees. Tonight, mostly cloudy, 49. Clouds for Sunday, breezy and 65. Sunday night, mostly cloudy and lows in the mid-40s. For Monday, mostly sunny, highs around 63. Mid-60s on Tuesday and Wednesday. 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
2: From ABC News, I'm Brian Clark. President Trump said Friday the U.S. entered into an agreement with Denmark and Greenland to give the U.S. permanent control over Greenland security at no cost to the United States. A State Department official said the U.S. will have the complete ability to do what it deems necessary to defend the American continent. So far, no word from Danish officials. Meanwhile, the U.S. stalemate continues with Iran, and so does the impact on gas prices. Gas Buddy reports the national average up to almost $4.50 a gallon of regular unleaded. Diesel prices are higher, and Idaho farmer Galen Lee says it's making him consider taking out a loan on his farm.
3: The price we're paying for fuel is about twice what it was a year ago.
2: ABC's Alex Stone has more.
4: Americans are feeling the squeeze. The war in Iran disrupting global oil supplies, with oil trading at around $100 a barrel. That's translating into rising prices at the pump. Some regions are seeing gas prices far higher than the national average. And higher transportation costs could drive up the price of groceries, clothes, and packages.
2: President Trump said Friday he's banning three major news organizations, CNN, MS Now, and Politico, from the White House because he does not like their coverage.
5: It's really just cumulative stories over the last 2 years. You get sick of it.
2: The White House Correspondents Association said freedom of the press does not depend on whether the president likes the coverage. A group of security researchers say they used Claude to hack OpenAI, and the group alerted OpenAI, but former FBI Cyber Deputy Director Cynthia Kaiser said this could be dangerous if a bad actor got the same access.
6: They would then be able to find vulnerabilities at scale, like find these flaws in programs, softwares, hardware like phones, anything, and utilize those flaws before there's a fix in place.
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7: With your forecast, I'm Corey Hartman. Cloudy skies become mostly sunny skies by this afternoon. We'll see an afternoon high around 65 degrees. Tonight, mostly cloudy, 49. Clouds for Sunday, breezy and 65. Sunday night, mostly cloudy and lows in the mid-40s. For Monday, mostly sunny, highs around 63. Mid-60s on Tuesday and Wednesday. 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
8: Currently, 56 degrees.
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10: I'm Tess Taylor, along with Eric Grant. And with us in the studio today, our guests to talk about the upcoming Oktoberfest. I hope I said that correctly. With us in the studio from the city of Pequot Lakes, Mayor Tyler Gardner is here. We also have the deputy clerk from the city of Pequot Lakes, Julie Meister. And Joe Klatt is with us. He is one of the co-owners of the Snarky Loon. Folks, welcome to Community Focus.
11: Welcome.
12: Thanks for having us.
10: Thank you.
13: Good morning.
10: All right. We have a big event. This is a first ever event, I understand, right?
13: Inaugural.
10: Inaugural.
13: Did I say it right?
10: I think so. So now, Tyler, you're the one who called me and said, we're going to have this event and we want to give this a whirl. And can we get on Community Focus? Because we think this is going to be fun and we want to invite the entire community up to Pequot Lakes. Tell us what this thing is about.
13: Well, it's all about what Joe and Julie are going to tell you about.
10: Okay. I see. You set the date. They're doing the work kind of thing.
13: I will tell you, they have done most of the work for this. There's a committee that helps with the planning, but these two have put in the lion's share of the work.
10: So they've
13: got all the details front and back, side to side. They know it all. So we'll let them do most of the talking today.
10: All right. Well, let's turn it over then. Julie, this is coming up a week from Saturday here.
14: Yes, September 26th in South Trailside Park.
10: Mm-hmm.
14: So the opposite side of where our normal festivals are.
10: Sure.
14: It's going to be the park that has a beautiful red building for our chamber.
10: Mm-hmm.
14: And again, it's from 12 to 9. And we'll have agenda items available on our website also there that day at the park, so people don't get confused because we have a lot packed in for this day.
10: So this sounds kind of like a German fest kind of event, Oktoberfest, Oktoberfest, I'm going to say it right because it's hard to grasp.
13: If you just throw it at Oktober.
10: Oktober. Yeah. Oktober. Okay, Oktoberfest.
11: Oktoberfest.
10: Oktoberfest.
11: Rolls off the tongue. Rolls off. Yeah, it does.
10: Sure does.
11: All right.
10: Okay. I picked a bad time to quit drinking. Okay, anyway. This is coming up on Saturday the 26th, you said, from 12 until 9. What can we expect during the day?
14: Well, we're going to start it off with our wonderful mayor here doing the tapping of the ceremonial keg at 12:45.
13: Nice. The wonderful mayor.
14: And I want Joe to explain what is the keg that Tyler is going to be tapping.
12: So in traditional Oktoberfest over in Germany, they always tap a keg. So we brewed up some Oktoberfest beer. We call it Snarktoberfest.
10: Nice.
12: It's a German Märzen beer that we put together in March, and it's been in the cooler since then. So it's just lagering out, and it's getting nice and smooth and really good. It's been popular for 5 years. So we're going to throw it in a keg and then let the mayor go ahead and tap it.
10: Nice. Now, is this beer going to be available then for guests who come to the event through the afternoon then?
12: Absolutely. We have, actually, we convert all of our taps that we're bringing. We have 8 German beers on tap.
10: Oh, my.
12: For the day. So we have our Märzen, we have a Fest beer, our Hefeweizen. Mm-hmm. I just brewed up a German IPA that's ready to go. We have our Butterscotch Weizenbach, which has been a real popular beer. So 8 beer taps. My wife's coming up with some cocktails to kind of go with the event.
10: Okay.
12: So it'll be pretty exciting.
10: Very nice. And we can enjoy that while we're there. And music sounds like it's going to be a big part of this as well.
14: Yes. Starting off, we have Norman's Bait and Tackle that are going to play from 1 to 5 p.m. Mm-hmm.
10: Oh, we know Norman's Bait and Tackle Choir. Yes, we do. Mm-hmm.
14: And then from 6 to the end of the event, we have Third Wheel joining us.
10: Fun. And this, again, is on the south side by the Chamber Building. Correct. They're going to be on a stage where people can just kind of sit back and enjoy.
14: So it's going to be just amazing, decorated for the feel of Oktoberfest. We're going to be under a 40x40 tent.
11: Mm.
14: There's going to be a stage underneath there.
10: Okay.
14: So the two bands will play there.
10: Mm-hmm.
14: And then we'll have also on the off side another trailer, because during the sets, when the bands take a break, we have a lot planned for our kiddos and adults to partake in it. So we have two 50-50 raffles that are going to be going on, where our Pequot Lakes Auxiliary is going to be managing it. But you just have to look for the gals or guys wearing a Stein balloon, and you can go ahead and pay them and get in. And that first 50-50 raffle is going to be between 5 and 6 p.m. during Norman's Bait and Tackle.
10: Mm-hmm.
14: Then the second one is going to be during Third Wheel, and that's going to be between the 7:50 and 8 p.m. break.
10: Okay.
11: All right. And like you mentioned, there's stuff for all ages. Kiddos are going to be there. You've got the, a three-legged race and a pickle-eating contest for the kids.
10: Oh, boy.
14: So when Norman's Bait takes a break at 1:50, it's going to be awesome to see the kiddos doing a three-legged race. Yeah. And our Community Action of Pequot Lakes are hosting and doing our kids' activities for us. Cool. And then between 2:50 and 3:20, we're going to have a pickle toss and a pickle-eating contest.
11: Wow.
10: Oh, my goodness. Well,
11: who are they tossing the pickles at? Mayor Gardner?
13: Yeah. I don't know.
11: Yeah? Like you're going to try to catch them in your mouth or something?
13: I don't know. I hope they're not too pickled while they're doing this.
10: Right.
11: The kids better not be.
10: Yeah.
13: No kidding.
10: And for the kids, there's no charge to enter those events, right?
14: No, there's no charge.
10: Okay. Love it. And do they need to bring anything, be ready, dress a certain way, or they're good to go?
14: Well, I'll let Joe explain what we should all be wearing.
13: There is a dress code.
12: We're trying to push a dress code.
10: Okay.
12: I know Snarky Loon, we've kind of encouraged our employees to bring out their best lederhosen and drindles. I will have mine on. My wife will have hers.
10: Okay.
12: But we want it to be as festive as possible. Wear your drindles, wear your lederhosen, wear some, even a German hat. Just let's turn this into a pretty cool German feel festival.
11: Yeah.
10: Okay, and I'm guessing if
11: you got any outfits picked out?
13: We'll see. We'll see what we dig up.
10: And I was going to say, if you don't have anything German, maybe wear something, bobberish.
13: Just wear something.
10: Please, God, wear something.
14: We actually will have Oktoberfest t-shirts available.
10: Okay.
14: And all sizes from small to 3XL.
10: So those will be available for sale at this event.
14: Absolutely, and I probably will be wearing that, Joe. Sorry.
10: There you are. All right, so we got music, we got beverages, and we should mention, too, that Snarky Loon, not the only brewery there. You've invited other breweries to be. I mean, you could cover it all with the ones you were mentioning, but there will be other folks there as well if people want to try some other breweries.
12: Yeah, we thought this would be a great opportunity to get local area breweries involved and brought together to show that it's not a competition between us.
11: Yeah.
12: We're not competitors. We're all in the same industry, and we're trying to,
15: we help each other out.
10: That's
15: so
10: cool.
15: We brought Big Axe from Nisswa, Rendezvous from Hackensack, and Kiona Brewing from Crosby is joining
10: us. Awesome. That's really neat. So, I mean, spreading the love. Let's get everybody in there. That'll be great. And then along with that, of course, we need some food to put in the guts here. So a number of options there, too.
14: Absolutely. We're excited that Hatch Burrito, again, is going to be joining us. And then we have Iowana's pierogies.
10: Mm.
14: I don't know if you've had a chance to try those yet, but they're amazing.
10: No.
14: And Hatch Burrito's food is about the size of a small child. So you will not go hungry. And then also Joe and Melissa at the Hideout will have various soups and pretzels.
10: Mm.
14: We're not talking little tiny.
10: The pretzels.
14: The big
10: pretzel. Oh, yeah. Hello.
13: Yeah,
14: and then
13: pretzels.
14: Our Sons of American Legion will also be doing their brat burgers as well.
10: Okay, so you can come hungry, come thirsty, come ready for fun, great music.
13: Come very thirsty, actually, because we forgot to mention Das Boot.
14: Oh yes, we have a Das Boot and a Steinhoist contest.
10: Okay, explain the contest of the hoisting. Is this something we have to, like, you know, prepare and you know, get shredded
15: for? So you might want to get to the gym and work your shoulders a little bit.
10: I'm starting to ache thinking about it.
15: That's right. So you get a liter. We don't put beer in it just because it gets kind of expensive if you drop it. But it's a liter full, a liter stein of water. You hold it up for as long as you can. there's actually a competition within the state where they're trying to put together different areas to represent for a state champion Steinhoist.
11: Neat.
15: We're going to kind of work it a little bit with the same rules, but you hold the stein out as far as shoulder height for as long as you possibly can.
10: It's like the Pequot version of Survivor kind of thing.
13: Right. It is, and we're actually auditioning to create a team when it goes to the Olympics.
10: That's amazing. Well, I'm sure we will well represent if and when that ever happens, for sure.
15: And then we got, just to throw it in there, the Das Boot competition, if you've ever seen that before. It's a boot-shaped glass.
11: Uh-huh.
15: I think it's a liter's worth of beer.
10: Okay.
15: And you have to chug it and be able to turn the boot at the appropriate time, or you end up wearing all the beer.
10: Oh, there's an art to it. There's
11: definitely is.
10: Strategy.
15: Yes.
11: Uh-huh.
10: Has anybody been practicing for this, you three?
13: No.
11: No.
10: I think Tyler just about raised his hand there. No. Okay. And we do, for those of us who live in the area, we do know that there is construction going on in Pequot Lakes, but we haven't let that stop us from getting around town who live there, and we're not going to let that stop us from having fun in town and inviting folks in. Parking, we can park wherever, and there's a little help too from the bobber bus.
14: Yes, we have a bobber bus. It's a 6-seater golf cart that has been running during our construction. And I just want to express that if you would like a ride, just simply call 218-820-7805.
10: Okay.
11: Right.
10: And it's easy to, I mean, if you come in any old way, you can park, and there's places to come in and access from the side, kind of like folks on a wheel. Just park on the side, walk into town. It's easy to do.
13: I would say if you don't want to rely on the bobber bus, the easiest thing would be to park on the south side of Main Street.
10: Correct. Yeah.
13: Anywhere over there.
10: Yep.
13: There's a lot of parking on the south side, but that way you don't have to worry about crossing the construction.
10: Yeah. And carpool if you can. If you're coming, if you know a bunch of people that are coming, carpool, you know?
13: Mm-hmm. Yep.
10: Probably with the gas prices, you're going to want to do that anyway. So.
14: Yeah.
10: Good deal. Anything else we need to tell folks about coming up here for the 26th? Again, this is taking place on the 26th. South Trailside Park in Pequot Lakes, Oktoberfest.
11: Drop the T.
13: Drop the T.
11: There it is.
14: Yeah, there you go.
11: Oktoberfest.
10: Okay.
14: Well, actually, we'll have a bounce house there as well for the kiddos.
10: Fun.
14: And then we also have our non-food, more like crafter vendors that will be there as well.
10: That's right. It's craft fair going on.
14: Yes. So we have just a variety and different palettes and just a day full of community fun, and we'd love to see you in Pequot Lakes.
13: And speaking of community, that... We do have a social district in Pequot, so you can grab your stein of beer and walk around and check out what's for sale in town.
10: Yeah.
11: Okay.
13: Stay in the downtown area, and you can just kind of roam and
10: check
13: out all the local businesses and support everybody.
10: Do some shopping while you're there on the early side of all of this. So, and again, it's a full day. It's from 12 until 9, music throughout, entertainment. The kids are welcome to come along as well. So it's going to be a fun first ever event, and soon to be annual.
11: Right.
10: Right? Yeah.
14: Yes.
11: Oktoberfest the 26th. That sounds like a whole lot of fun.
10: Southside, Trailside, Pequot Lakes. There it is. All right, folks, anything else we need to know? We're good to go?
14: I think we're good.
13: Yeah.
10: All right. Well, thank you for coming in and telling us about this. We look forward to a very fun event in Pequot Lakes on the 26th. And good luck with the event.
14: Thank you.
10: Our pleasure. All right. Guests here to talk about
11: Ochbobberfest.
10: There it is. Thank you very much. Our guests today, Tyler Gardner, Julie Meister, and Joe Klatt. I'm Tess Taylor, along with Eric Grant. That's today's edition of Community Focus.
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7: With your forecast, I'm Corey Hartman. Cloudy skies become mostly sunny skies by this afternoon. We'll see an afternoon high around 65 degrees. Tonight, mostly cloudy, 49. Clouds for Sunday, breezy and 65. Sunday night, mostly cloudy and lows in the mid-40s. For Monday, mostly sunny, highs around 63. Mid-60s on Tuesday and Wednesday. 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
8: Currently, 56 degrees.

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2: From ABC News. I'm Brian Clark. President Trump said Friday the U.S. entered into an agreement with Denmark and Greenland to give the U.S. permanent control over Greenland security at no cost to the United States. A State Department official said the U.S. will have the complete ability to do what it deems necessary to defend the American continent. So far, no word from Danish officials. Meanwhile, the U.S. stalemate continues with Iran, and so does the impact on gas prices. Gas Buddy reports the national average up to almost $4.50 a gallon of regular unleaded. Diesel prices are higher, and Idaho farmer Galen Lee says it's making him consider taking out a loan on his farm.
3: The price we're paying for fuel is about twice what it was a year ago.
2: ABC's Alex Stone has more.
4: Americans are feeling the squeeze. The war in Iran disrupting global oil supplies, with oil trading at around $100 a barrel. That's translating into rising prices at the pump. Some regions are seeing gas prices far higher than the national average. And higher transportation costs could drive up the price of groceries, clothes, and packages.
2: President Trump said Friday he's banning three major news organizations, CNN, MS Now, and Politico, from the White House because he does not like their coverage.
5: It's really just cumulative stories over the last 2 years. You get sick of it.
2: The White House Correspondents Association said freedom of the press does not depend on whether the president likes the coverage. A group of security researchers say they used Claude to hack OpenAI, and the group alerted OpenAI, but former FBI Cyber Deputy Director Cynthia Kaiser said this could be dangerous if a bad actor got the same access.
6: They would then be able to find vulnerabilities at scale, like find these flaws in programs, softwares, hardware like phones, anything, and utilize those flaws before there's a fix in place.
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2: The Kennedy Center's top official said Friday the main building's closure is only temporary, even though President Trump had told ABC the building might have to be, quote, ripped down if his administration has not received recognition for trying to renovate it. There were protests Friday outside the Kennedy Center, and Nina Falk, who said she had performed there, delivered a message to President Trump.
12: He wants to be loved, and he can be. He could do great things. He has power. He could do really good things, and he would be loved. But tearing it down, there's no good reason.
2: Still no decision on whether Lindsay Clancy will be retried for the killings of her three young children. Her attorneys had said postpartum psychosis was the cause of the killings, but ABC legal contributor Bernarda Villalona says another trial is likely.
13: It's going to trial. I highly doubt that District Attorney Cruz is, number one, going to dismiss the charges. Number two, is going to lower the charges, meaning take off the murder in the first degree and let it proceed as a murder in second degree case. So I think what's going to happen is that ultimately they're going to set a trial date and this case is going to be retried.
2: One holdout juror in her mistrial says he's now in hiding and reiterates he had no doubt about Clancy's guilt. 96-year-old Warren Buffett stepping down as chairman of Berkshire Hathaway. He'll become the chairman emeritus. Buffett's son Howard is going to become the new chairman. I'm Brian Clark, ABC News.
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19: Weather. With your forecast, I'm Corey Hartman. Cloudy skies become mostly sunny skies by this afternoon. We'll see an afternoon high around 65 degrees. Tonight, mostly cloudy, 49. Clouds for Sunday, breezy and 65. Sunday night, mostly cloudy and lows in the mid-40s. For Monday, mostly sunny, highs around 63. Mid-60s on Tuesday and Wednesday. 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
22: 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Godspeed, John Glenn.
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24: 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Ah!
25: The only Congress has the power to declare war.
26: Soldier boy,
27: yes, it appears as though something has happened in the motorcade route. Something, I repeat, has happened in the motorcade route.
26: The answer is blowing.
28: 30 million persons found themselves without light, subways, elevators, air conditioning.
29: Where were you when the lights went out?
30: Oh, yeah. Tell you something. Oh, the times, they are changing.
31: But it really doesn't matter with me now, because I've been to the mountaintop.

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0: submitted for your approval a period of time between January 1, 1960 and December 31st, 1969. During the course of this 3-hour broadcast, there is no other time. It's 1964. The Real Don
1: Steele. Live from the 60s. Step, step, step, stepping right up to the microphone. Yeah, thank you so very much for joining me this week on Live from the 60s. I'm the Real Don Steele, coming at you from the year 1964. Look at me.

0: department.
1: Let's see what's going on in this year of 1964. Do you realize that a family of four needs $125 a week just to get by? Whoa, this inflation is killing us. This news just in, the comedian Lenny Bruce is in trouble. He's been convicted on that obscene performance rap we heard about a few weeks ago. He says he will appeal the decision that... Ronald Reagan is all set to run for the governorship of California in 1966, 2 years from now. The one-time Democrat is now a strong contender as a Republican. Mariner 4 has been launched from Cape Kennedy on its way to transmit close-up pictures of Mars when it flies by the planet next year. Let's all sit and wait for that one. The Beatles have released their first motion picture. It's called A Hard Day's Night. It's the funniest, smoothest exploitation movie ever made, say the critics. We have the latest song now by the Tams on Live from the 60s. In answer to your question, dummy.

0: 1964. We'll continue in a moment from a place where history is only a rumor.
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13: When the seasons warm up and the weather starts doing its own thing, plans can change in the blink of an eye. Sunshine, storm, winds, or who knows what. 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
0: You've just broken a radio time barrier. The year, once again, is 1964. Welcome back. We've been waiting for you.
16: And I'm the real Don Steele. We're going to start scaling the face of this mountain right now. Johnny Rivers has the climbing gear. Let's get

Kids on Live from the 60s. I'm the real Don Steele, and that's Hey Little Cobra. 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At 10 p.m., East Side, West Side, starring George C. Scott. And then you can catch The Tonight Show. This week, he's from Burbank, usually from New York. This week, Johnny's guests will be Jimmy Stewart and Phyllis Diller. Back to the hits now, live from the

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31: With your forecast, I'm Corey Hartman. Cloudy skies become mostly sunny skies by this afternoon. We'll see an afternoon high around 65 degrees. Tonight, mostly cloudy, 49. Clouds for Sunday, breezy and 65. Sunday night, mostly cloudy and lows in the mid-40s. For Monday, mostly sunny, highs around 63. Mid-60s on Tuesday and Wednesday. 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
36: A horse is a horse, of course, and no one can talk to a horse, of course. That is, of course, unless the horse is...

Shot of Martha and the Vandellas now. From dancing in the streets to quicksand. Speaking of sinking prices, we got a sale going on at Zoni's this week. The new Teflon no-stick frying pan is only $2.47. The Beatles' number one record, I Want to Hold Your Hand, is 57 cents. An authentic Beatle wig is $1.97.

0: Honeycombs on Live from the 60s. I'm the real Don Steele. Have I the right? I think I do. It is my show, isn't it? All right, I'm just checking. I'm going to turn the television on here and watch my favorite show, The Flintstones. Let's see what's happening this week.
1: They sure work hard, don't they, Barney?
2: Yeah. I hate to see them work so hard.
1: Yeah, me too.
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0: Rock and roll time with the Kinks. You really

o'clock five because I'm the real Don Steele and I enjoyed that so much. This is live from the 60s, and I want to tell you something. This is a hot night for television. Let's quickly turn on the tube here and catch Ed Sullivan. I understand the Beatles are on tonight.

0: Before I tell you about next week's show and about Jack Carter and the other stars on it, let's take a moment right now for an interesting idea from Pillsbury.
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4: From ABC News, I'm Brian Clark. With just over 6 weeks to Election Day, early voting is underway in some states for the midterms. That includes Minnesota. Thomas Stangler of Minneapolis says his top issue?
5: Just the prices. When you see you can't really afford beef anymore, you can't afford gas, you can't afford all kinds of things. I mean, I do it, but I really hate it.
4: Vice President J.D. Vance was in Iowa campaigning for Republicans, saying the Trump administration has been focused on jobs and immigration.
6: Now, some of the Democrats running this fall, they are out and out lunatics. They don't disagree with us about tax policy or regulatory policy. They have lost their ever-loving minds.
4: President Trump said Friday the U.S. has reached an agreement with Denmark and Greenland to give the U.S. permanent control over Greenland's security. Denmark's foreign minister posted a photo on Instagram of himself, Vice President Vance, Secretary of State Marco Rubio, and a Greenland politician that's captioned in part, quote, "Next week should be a good week for both Greenland, Denmark, and the USA." President Trump said Friday he was banning CNN, MS Now, and Politico from the White House because he does not like their coverage. ABC's Mary Bruce has the response from the White House Correspondents Association.
7: In this statement, the Correspondents Association says freedom of the press, quote, does not depend on whether the president likes a news organization's coverage, agrees with its reporting, or approves of the questions its journalists ask. Adding, this is, quote, about the right of the American people to receive a full and independent account of the activities, policies, and decision of whoever occupies the nation's highest office.
4: Nearly 14,000 unionized security officers are on strike across California. They work at top tech companies, hospitals, transportation hubs, and retailers. The union says the workers want better pay, retirement benefits, health care, and more training. You're listening to ABC News.
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4: Pennsylvania is reporting dozens of new measles cases. There have been 4 deaths reported in the Commonwealth this year, and Medicare Administrator Dr. Mehmet Oz says there's going to be federal assistance.
10: Other states have asked for help from the CDC. I'm glad that Pennsylvania is considering it as well. It does help to have more people try to chip in to try to address these problems, because whether you want to or not, there will be some people who get measles, and especially if they haven't been vaccinated, we're going to get on top of that quickly.
4: Outside the Kennedy Center in Washington, D.C. Demonstrators Friday had formed a human chain to oppose President Trump's takeover of the memorial and his threat to demolish it. The Kennedy Center's top official said the main building's closure is only temporary in order to assess safety risks. Buckingham Palace says that a new book from Princess Diana's brothers, clouded by time and, quote, fraternal grief, as ABC's Lama Hassan explains.
11: Princess Diana's brother defending his explosive claims about King Charles's reaction to Diana's death.
12: And he said, will forget her soon enough. After a stunned silence, I said, I cannot believe you just said that, and I hung up on him.
11: In an interview with the BBC, Charles Spencer standing by the unfavorable portrait of the king in his upcoming memoir, where he also alleges the then prince sounded giddily elated like a lottery winner immediately following Diana's death.
4: I'm Brian Clark, ABC News.
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13: With your forecast, I'm Corey Hartman. Cloudy skies become mostly sunny skies by this afternoon. We'll see an afternoon high around 65 degrees. Tonight, mostly cloudy, 49. Clouds for Sunday, breezy and 65. Sunday night, mostly cloudy and lows in the mid-40s. For Monday, mostly sunny, highs around 63. Mid-60s on Tuesday and Wednesday. 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
14: The world's only woman head of state, Mrs. Indira Gandhi, was sworn in as prime minister.
16: It's in the best interest to close out Gemini now and put our full effort into the Apollo program.
15: 5, 4, 3, 2.
17: Let's paint it! Yeah, the year is 1966, and there's a lot of controversial stuff going on in this one. Got a book just published in Italy that alleges, contrary to popular belief, that Italian men are lousy lovers. That's what the book says. Can you believe it? The author writes that the Italian man is actually very cold and callous, and I am quoting here, afraid of deep involvement. Wants a woman for only what she can give him. I didn't make this up. It's all right here in black and black and black and black and black.

friend of ours for carrying our time warp each week, like WXGR in New Orleans. Then there's WWMG in Charlotte. We are proud to have you on board, babies. Dig on this now.

0: Jackson, and it's all right. It certainly is. We have a lovely lady here with us now, Michelle Phillips from the Mamas and Papas. This new song, California Dreamin', has just really taken the charts by storm. When did your husband, John, come up with this?
1: It was in the middle of the night. John woke me up with his guitar strapped to him. And he was, there was that wild look in his eye. He said, listen to this. And he started to sing California Dreamin' for me. And I said, that's great. Love it. Beautiful song. He said, well, wake up. Help me write it. I said, yeah, I'll help you write it tomorrow. He says, no, Michelle, wake up now. You'll thank me for this someday.

0: 1966. We'll continue.
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0: Traveling through another decade. The year once again is 1966.
36: One unrelated item Congress may have to consider concerns an incident with America's space activities. A Watsonville, California man, John Karchus, scratched his grandson's name on the Surveyor 1 spacecraft and then announced to the world after its moon landing,
37: I, John Karchus, do hereby lay claim to that part of the Earth's satellite, the Moon, which is within the radius of 10 miles in all directions from the spot where Surveyor 1 landed on the Ocean of Storms, Oceanus Rosellanum.
36: Mr. Karchus added that he plans to charge Americans $1 and all foreign nationals $1 million per person to visit his portion of the Moon. That is, if no laws are passed prohibiting private citizens from claiming land on celestial bodies.
38: I claim the-

0: department.
1: The year is 1966 and the rumors are flying that TWA boss Howard Hughes is losing control of his airline. It's predicted that he'll sell his TWA stock at $86 a share. Some people say as soon as he does, the stock will drop to a fraction of that amount. Sources say he'll move to Las Vegas, cash out with roughly $546 million from the deal, and he'll put that into gambling casinos. Of course, it's only a rumor. In lousy news, the fighting is continuing in Vietnam. At this point, there is little hope for a quick end to the war. And in this year of 1966, Bob Dylan was nearly killed last week when he crashed his Triumph motorcycle in upstate New York, suffering broken vertebrae, a concussion, and severe deep cuts. Bob, we're going to send this song out to you in hope that you heal. Just

0: 1966 will continue in a moment from a place where history is only a rumor.
1: In the fight against Alzheimer's, now matters more than ever. 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
8: With your forecast, I'm Corey Hartman. Cloudy skies become mostly sunny skies by this afternoon. We'll see an afternoon high around 65 degrees. Tonight, mostly cloudy, 49. Clouds for Sunday, breezy and 65. Sunday night, mostly cloudy and lows in the mid-40s. For Monday, mostly sunny, highs around 63. Mid-60s on Tuesday and Wednesday. 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
0: The year is 1966. Welcome back.
12: This is Richard Iser, United Press International in Houston. Dr. Michael E. DeBakey, famed heart surgeon of the Methodist Hospital here in Houston, confirmed this afternoon at 4 o'clock Houston time that a left ventricle bypass operation was performed by him at this hospital this morning, and the patient's immediate post-operative condition is good.

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1: All right, it's time for Billy Stewart's voice lesson. Let's start with a simple la la. Here we go.
2: La la.
1: Well, that's good.
2: La.
1: Hold it. Hold it. Hold it. Very nice. Next.
2: La la la la la la la.
1: All right. Let's roll the tongue just a little bit.
2: La la la.
1: It's good practicing, baby. That was a nifty one.
2: La la la.
1: Ah, yes. It's good, Billy. It's good. Give me the tongue. Yeah! Get him now! Hey, no extra charge for the grunt on this record either. Mr. Billy Stewart now, Summertime, 1966. You ready?

0: someone stepped on his toe there at the end. Outside of that, it was a great song. Billy Stewart in Summertime on Live from the 60s. Television, please. All right. One of my all-time fave shows right here. I love this. Perry Mason enters the courtroom, takes one look at the sap on the witness stand, realizes he's in trouble. The show never ceases to amaze me. You know that?
1: 1966 will return in a moment after these words from the future.
2: The Lake's Greatest Hits.
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Neil Diamond on Live from the 60s. I'm the real Don Steele. Rumor has it that the Beatles' final performance will be up in San Francisco in Candlestick Park. Insiders say that this will be the last song that they ever perform live. He's

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3: From ABC News, I'm Brian Clark. President Trump said that he's banning cable outlets CNN and MS Now from the White House, along with the website Politico. He says it's because he doesn't like their coverage.
4: It's really just cumulative stories. Over the last 2 years, you get sick of it.
3: Is this legal? ABC Stephen Portnoy in Washington says,
5: for nearly five decades, courts have held that the First Amendment protects White House correspondents' freedom of speech and that their access to the complex can't be stripped based on the content of their reporting. Last year, a federal judge ruled against Trump's efforts to ban the Associated Press from the small contingent of pool reporters who cover him in the Oval Office or on Air Force One. A divided appeals court panel later put much of that ruling on hold.
3: The president Friday announced a deal with Denmark that would see the U.S. take permanent control over Greenland's security. Denmark's foreign minister today posted a photo of himself with officials from the U.S. and Greenland, saying that next week should be a good week for both Greenland, Denmark, and the USA. Next week, we'll also see a meeting between President Trump and China's Xi Jinping, where AI safety is likely to be a key topic. A group of security researchers say they used Claude to hack OpenAI. Former FBI cyber deputy director Cynthia Kaiser explained what could happen if a bad actor did the same thing.
6: They would be able to find vulnerabilities at scale, like find these flaws in programs, softwares, hardware like phones, anything, and utilize those flaws before there's a fix in place.
3: Security workers at top tech companies in California are on strike. Nearly 14,000 security officers that work everywhere from tech companies to hospitals and retailers are striking. Their union says the workers are demanding better pay, retirement benefits, health care, and improved training. You're listening to ABC News.
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3: Another nationwide blackout has paralyzed Cuba. Authorities are blaming a transmission failure on the island's western portion. In New York City, security is ramping up ahead of the United Nations General Assembly, says ABC's Lindsay Tuchman.
9: From explosive-sniffing dogs to blast suits to robots, the NYPD's bomb squad is in place for the UN General Assembly, an event bringing a huge number of foreign leaders and dignitaries to the east side of Manhattan. This year is officially considered a heightened security environment, partly because Israeli Prime Minister Benjamin Netanyahu is addressing the assembly at the end of next week. Protests are expected daily.
3: The heirs of Holocaust victims and their representatives filed two suits in California, making claims to paintings that are on the walls of prominent museums in Los Angeles and Auschwitz, saying that they're entitled to them because they were taken by force. Records have already made a comeback. Now CDs are enjoying a resurgence.
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3: Brian Clark.
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15: With your forecast, I'm Corey Hartman. Cloudy skies become mostly sunny skies by this afternoon. We'll see an afternoon high around 65 degrees. Tonight, mostly cloudy, 49. Clouds for Sunday, breezy and 65. Sunday night, mostly cloudy and lows in the mid-40s. For Monday, mostly sunny, highs around 63. Mid-60s on Tuesday and Wednesday. 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
0: The year is 1965, and you are here.
16: Consolidated Edison said it seems apparent most of New York City will be without power for most of the night.
17: The population bomb was no longer just a threat.
18: Rioting and looting in a small section of the Negro community on the south side of town. Knocking down a place far removed from the main riot scene.
17: And he warned, God gave Noah the rainbow sign. No water. The fire next time.

guys. This is live from the 60s. And ain't this peculiar? Where am I? It's 1965. What year is it? Where are you? Whatever year you're in, I'm sure you can appreciate this guy. His name is Marvin Gaye.

0: Martin.
1: The year is 1965. 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Now, if you're into ketchup, Hunt's has a couple of brand new products on the market. 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I can smell it from here. 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It's called Q Toothpaste. I wonder how long it'll last. Tom Jones is having a lot of luck with the ladies in his Las Vegas shows. The ladies insist

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15: With your forecast, I'm Corey Hartman. Cloudy skies become mostly sunny skies by this afternoon. We'll see an afternoon high around 65 degrees. Tonight, mostly cloudy, 49. Clouds for Sunday, breezy and 65. Sunday night, mostly cloudy and lows in the mid-40s. For Monday, mostly sunny, highs around 63. Mid-60s on Tuesday and Wednesday. 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
0: You're traveling through another decade. The year, once again, is 1965.
19: Ah, one of those sad ones right here. The Miracles, featuring Smokey Robinson, got themselves a hit in this year of 1965. The Tracks of My Tears.

business. Looks like everybody this year is doing commercials. Peter Sellers is doing ads for Foster Grand sunglasses. Lakers star guard Jerry West is being featured in chapstick ads. Here's Ian Whitcomb now to give us some lift.

0: 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Pound that thing. 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
0: 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Diana Ross and the Supremes are singing about it in 1960.

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with the year 1965. Just found out that Phil Spector has moved from his Manhattan penthouse to a 21-room mansion in Beverly Hills so he can be near his recording studio. He was kind of depressed about it, though. He had to leave his $600 a month psychoanalyst. We're gonna send

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2: From ABC News, I'm Brian Clark. Cable news channel MS Now says that its reporter was denied access today to the White House grounds and that it will take any and all steps necessary to defend its First Amendment rights. Today, after President Trump banned MS Now and two other outlets from the White House, says ABC's Stephen Portnoy.
3: It's an extraordinary move, targeting two of the nation's leading cable news outlets and a widely read political news site.
4: Very simple ban. I don't want him in my office. I don't want him here.
3: President Trump saying he's banning CNN, MS Now, and Politico from the White House, claiming their coverage is too negative.
4: It's one-sided. It's never good.
3: Trump insisting he should be covered by news outlets in a more favorable light. Trump fended off several questions about whether his move violates the First Amendment.
2: Courts have held the First Amendment protects White House correspondents' freedom of speech and that their access to the complex cannot be stripped based on the context of their reporting. Early voting's underway for the midterm elections. Many voters say higher costs are a top issue. That includes fuel prices. ABC's Olivia Rubin has more from Washington.
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5: Telling our Elizabeth Schulze his diesel costs have nearly doubled.
2: Number of measles cases still expanding in Pennsylvania, and there are no worries about exposure at a children's hospital in Philadelphia. And James Garrow of the Philadelphia Department of Health says,
8: our greatest worry is the children who are on that unit. All of them are obviously too young to be vaccinated against measles. And given that they're already medically fragile, this creates a very concerning situation for us.
2: You're listening to ABC News. Well,
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2: Amid fears about the future under AI, the former FBI Cyber Deputy Director Cynthia Kaiser said bad actors are already using the technology to make phishing campaigns, which are often scams, cheaper and more effective.
11: It looks more convincing. It looks in normal language. It might be tailored to what you care about. And we see it deployed in countries where we didn't see a lot of this before, like Japan, where language might have been a barrier to some of this cybercrime in the past.
2: The Treasury Department has lifted sanctions against Eritrea that were imposed by the Biden administration, which cited humanitarian concerns. Friday's decision, though, comes amid new worries about security in the Red Sea because of clashes involving Iranian-backed Houthi rebels. Eritrea controls a portion of Red Sea ports. There is a major recall involving steering issues on popular cars, says ABC's Wayne Cabot.
12: Hang on to your steering wheel. Loss of control is possible because of a problem with the steering rack housing in some Volkswagens and Audis. VW recalling more than 200,000 Tiguans, model year 2018, also 2018 and 2019 Atlases, and Audi Q3s, model years 2019 through 2021. VW says the risk of a crash is greatest during parking or low-speed maneuvers. Wayne Cabot, ABC News.
2: I'm Brian Clark. ABC News.
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14: With your forecast, I'm Corey Hartman. Cloudy skies become mostly sunny skies by this afternoon. We'll see an afternoon high around 65 degrees. Tonight, mostly cloudy, 49. Clouds for Sunday, breezy and 65. Sunday night, mostly cloudy and lows in the mid-40s. For Monday, mostly sunny, highs around 63. Mid-60s on Tuesday and Wednesday. 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
15: Do not attempt to adjust your radio. Time is taking control. You're traveling through another decade, known as the 1960s. You begin your journey on January 1, 1960. We've been waiting for you. Welcome back.
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16: We choose to go to the moon. We choose to go to the moon in this decade and do the other things.
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17: Roger, 0G, and I feel fine. Capsule is turning around. Oh, that view is tremendous.
15: 63.
18: For the first time, an agreement has been reached on bringing the forces of nuclear destruction under international control.
15: 64.
19: Acts of violence against the armed forces of the United States must be met not only with alert defense, but with positive reply.
15: 65.
20: Starting in New York City at about 5:30 this afternoon, 30 million persons found themselves without light, subways, elevators, air conditioning.
15: 66.
21: Confirmed this afternoon at 4 o'clock Houston time that a left ventricle bypass operation was performed at this hospital this morning.
15: 67.
22: Some 20 National Guardsmen have deployed along this street, hiding behind their trucks.
23: Rochester, Chicago, Washington, Newark.
15: 68.
24: But it really doesn't matter with me now, because I've been to the mountaintop.
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15: 69.
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0: submitted for your approval a period of time between January 1, 1960 and December 31st, 1969. During the course of this 3-hour broadcast, there is no other time. It's 1964.
1: Here we go! Ladies and gentlemen, I'd like to present my mop-top hairdo this week, yeah? Thought I'd get into fashion a little bit in this year of 1964. Everybody's wearing it because the Beatles are creating a thing called Beatlemania. I'm feeling fine. The big question is, how do you do?

0: department.
1: Welcome to the year 1964. Isn't it fun? I'm telling you. A lot of things are going on this year. A lot of critical comments being made about the Beatles. You know, I told you they created a new phenomenon called Beatlemania. They're hitting the charts by storm, and people on the streets are talking. In Man on the Street interviews, they're showing mixed reactions across the nation to the Fab Four. A liquor store owner in South Pasadena calls them a no-talent group with a good press agent. A retired lady in Wisconsin says, it seems better to me that the teenagers follow the harmless antics of the Beatles than the activities of Elizabeth Taylor. A lawyer in upstate New York thinks they're surprisingly and consistently ugly. It may be their hairstyles, he says. I personally take offense at that because, you know, I have my mop top on this week. Here's a guy no one's complaining about. The latest song in 1964 by Roy Orbison. We hope it's not his last.

0: 1964. We'll continue in a moment from a place where history is only a rumor.
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8: With your forecast, I'm Corey Hartman. Cloudy skies become mostly sunny skies by this afternoon. We'll see an afternoon high around 65 degrees. Tonight, mostly cloudy, 49. Clouds for Sunday, breezy and 65. Sunday night, mostly cloudy and lows in the mid-40s. For Monday, mostly sunny, highs around 63. Mid-60s on Tuesday and Wednesday. 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
0: 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We've been waiting for you.
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4: Acts of violence against the armed forces of the United States must be met.
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7: In just a couple of minutes, we're going to give you the brand new song by that group that's taken the beach by storm. 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
1: Mary Wells on Live from the 60s talking about my guy. 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I'm the real Don Steele here with you. And in California, the Beach Boys are shaking them up. I'm telling you. Everybody's still going crazy over the Beatles, but the Beach Boys are holding their own. Here's their latest song. 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
3: From ABC News, I'm Brian Clark. President Trump Friday said he is banning cable outlets MS Now and CNN, along with the website Politico, from the White House. Why?
4: It's really just cumulative stories over the last 2 years. You get sick of it.
3: He said their coverage is always negative. And today, MS Now says its reporter was denied access to the White House complex and that it will take any and all steps necessary to defend its First Amendment rights. Denmark confirms it's reached an agreement with the U.S. over Greenland, and President Trump says the deal ensures that no other country can build a base in Greenland without Washington approval. In Copenhagen, Michael Fries, a high school teacher, welcomes the news.
5: It has been a big crisis, and of course it has been on the Danish people's minds for quite a long time.
3: Intense storms and flash flooding are concerns today from the Rockies through the Midwest, says ABC's Leslie Lopez.
6: This really is stretching anywhere from northern Illinois, getting all the way out towards parts of Fort Wayne. We are also continuing to show you that there is that red bullseye area where significant flood risks are in the forecast. 2 inches of rainfall rates an hour. This is for Chicago. This is for South Bend. This is also into areas closer towards, it looks like, areas of Milwaukee, just south of that.
3: Security guards at some of California's most prominent companies are on strike.
7: Nearly 14,000 of them walking off the job and flooding the streets of downtown San Francisco, saying they have a median pay of about $20 an hour. They work for massive tech companies. Think Google, Meta, Anthropic, and Netflix.
3: That's ABC's Jacqueline Lee. Allied Universal, one of the companies negotiating with the union, says in part that they have made substantial progress in the negotiations. You're listening to ABC News.
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3: The Kennedy Center's top official says the main building's closure is only temporary in order to assess safety risks, even though President Trump told ABC the Kennedy Center might have to be, quote, ripped down if his administration does not get recognition for its efforts to renovate. There were protests last night outside the Kennedy Center. Nina Falk, who said she had performed there as a pianist, said there was a clear message for President Trump.
10: He wants to be loved, and he can be. He could do great things. He has power. He could do really good things, and he would be loved. But tearing it down, there's no good reason.
3: No decision yet on whether Lindsay Clancy will be retried for the killings of her 3 young children. Her attorneys say postpartum psychosis was the cause. ABC legal contributor Bernarda Villalona says another trial is likely.
11: It's going to trial. I highly doubt that District Attorney Cruz is, number one, going to dismiss the charges. Number two, is going to lower the charges, meaning take off the murder in the first degree and let it proceed as a murder in second degree case. So I think what's going to happen is that ultimately they're going to set a trial date and this case is going to be retried.
3: One holdout juror in her mistrial says he's now in hiding and reiterates in a statement he has no doubt about Clancy's guilt. 96-year-old Warren Buffett stepping down as chairman of Berkshire Hathaway. He'll become chairman emeritus. Buffett's son Howard will become the new chairman. I'm Brian Clark, ABC News.
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13: With your forecast, I'm Corey Hartman. Cloudy skies become mostly sunny skies by this afternoon. We'll see an afternoon high around 65 degrees. Tonight, mostly cloudy, 49. Clouds for Sunday, breezy and 65. Sunday night, mostly cloudy and lows in the mid-40s. For Monday, mostly sunny, highs around 63. Mid-60s on Tuesday and Wednesday. 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
17: 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The Eagle has landed. That's one small step for man, one giant leap for mankind.
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1: We're home.
0: 413 is in.
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0: Tranquility Base here. The Eagle has landed.

Speaking of moon, can you believe we made it? Neil Armstrong set foot on the moon just last month. This year of 1969 is bringing about a lot of fantastic things. Just one small step for man, one giant leap for mankind.

0: Detective Department.
1: Well, in 1969, rumor has it there are a lot of hookups and unhooks. Here's one of the unhooks. Rod Steiger has been divorced by his wife, actress Claire Bloom. That's after 10 years of marriage. Rumor has it that the grounds for divorce include incompatibility. And besides that, they just couldn't get along. Here's some hookups for you. Mickey Rooney has recently gotten married for the 7th time. Count them if you can. This time, it's a former tour guide named Carolyn Hockett. And when he gave her the ring, she promised she wouldn't. Mickey is 48. She's 25. Also recently tying the knot, Natalie Wood and Richard Gregson. He's a British film producer. She's 30, he's 39. It's the second for both. Ronald Reagan is a hero in this year of 1969. The governor of California has saved a little girl from drowning during a party at his home. Seems that while growing up, Reagan had worked as a lifeguard. So that means I'm taking him swimming the next time I go. You know, I got a lot of pull on this show. Got a new song here by Jerry Butler. We're not saying this is going out to all women. However, we've known a few. Hit it.

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2: 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What the frick is the temp in here?
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14: My goodness, have the Beatles come a long way since the year 1964. 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
15: You

After 5 years of Americans going into Vietnam, we are finally bringing American men home. By December 15, over 60,000 men will have been withdrawn from South Vietnam, including 20% of all of our combat forces. Let me now turn to our program for the future.

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11: With your forecast, I'm Corey Hartman. Cloudy skies become mostly sunny skies by this afternoon. We'll see an afternoon high around 65 degrees. Tonight, mostly cloudy, 49. Clouds for Sunday, breezy and 65. Sunday night, mostly cloudy and lows in the mid-40s. For Monday, mostly sunny, highs around 63. Mid-60s on Tuesday and Wednesday. 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Currently, 56 degrees.
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0: And now we return to the year 1969.

Yes, we are, and you don't mind if we toot our own horn, do you? Isn't it great listening to the top hits of 1969? Junior Walker and the All-Stars now. And what does it take to win your love?

more horn sections on Live from the 60s. Want to thank K-Love in Dallas for picking up on our time warp. You made us so very happy, and we're glad to keep giving it to you. You never lose it, K-Love. I love

0: Greaves on Live from the 60s. Take a letter, Maria. I'm the real Don Steele, and we're going to take a little break right here so we can pay the bills in this year of 1969.
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6: Hi, this is Johnny Maestro of the Brooklyn Bridge. Take it away, Don.
0: Did you ever have any poke salad? 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Ready? Yeah, kind of makes you grunt when you eat it, I'm telling you. Tony Joe White with the story. Listen carefully, because the guy mumbles a lot. Claims he has a bad back.
7: Some of y'all never been down south too much. I'm going to tell you a little bit about this so that you understand what I'm talking about. Down there we have a plant that grows out in the woods and the fields. Looks something like a turnip green. Everybody calls it poke salad. You know a girl lived down there and she'd go out in the evenings and pick her a mess of it. Carry it home and cook it for supper. Cause that's about all they had to eat. They did all right.

0: Let's turn the television on here, see what's on. Whoa, look at this. The Mod Squad. Pete, Julie, and Link. Here they are. In this episode, they go on a journey in search of some, dig it, illegal poke salad. Think I've seen this one before. Let's get back to the hits.
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0: 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Ladies and gentlemen, the Youngbloods, right here on Live from the 60s. I'm the real Don Steele, and I'm so glad we could get together again.

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3: From ABC News, I'm Brian Clark. Journalists from CNN were denied access to the White House complex today, hours after MS Now says its reporter was denied entry. ABC Stephen Portnoy in Washington says President Trump Friday announced that he is banning several news outlets from the White House because of their negative coverage. But the legal argument for this ban is shaky.
4: For nearly five decades, courts have held that the First Amendment protects White House correspondents' freedom of speech and that their access to the complex can't be based on the content of their reporting. Last year, a federal judge ruled against Trump's efforts to ban the Associated Press from the small contingent of pool reporters who cover him in the Oval Office or on Air Force One. A divided appeals court panel later put much of that ruling on hold.
3: Early voting's underway in several states for the midterm elections, where high costs are a key issue for many voters, and that includes the high cost of heating fuel. Higher prices for home heating oil is concerning people like Brittany Warden in southern Maine, who says keeping the house warm this winter seems daunting.
5: The overall effect that it's going to have on, you know, our community is this is scary.
3: Denmark's foreign minister confirms an agreement with the U.S. over Greenland, and President Trump says it means that no country can build a military base in Greenland without U.S. approval. In Denmark, citizens like Benny Madsen say after months of threats,
6: I hope it's a good agreement and that it's a sustainable agreement, you know, with Trump. You have an agreement today and tomorrow is maybe another agreement.
3: In the United States, security guards in California are on strike. Over 14,000 union security guards who work at tech firms and hospitals, along with public transportation, say they want better pay and safety training. You're listening to ABC News.
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3: Measles cases in Pennsylvania continue to increase. There is concern about potential exposure at a children's hospital in Philadelphia, says ABC's Morgan Norwood.
9: It all comes as Pennsylvania battles a growing measles outbreak, now reporting at least 767 cases and 4 deaths.
10: For us, it's just been every day waking up, like checking for a fever, constantly feeling her head, her body, for, you know, is she warm?
9: For Lauren Shoup, that fear was real when her 2-month-old daughter was exposed to measles during a routine visit at the Children's Hospital of Pittsburgh, spending 21 days in quarantine.
3: Outside the Kennedy Center in Washington, D.C., demonstrators formed a human chain opposing President Trump's takeover of the memorial and his threat to demolish it. The center's top official said the main building's closure is only temporary to assess safety risks. A number of people are suing Meta, saying their intimate moments were recorded without their knowledge.
11: Among those suing are some users in California who say it caught them undressing, going to the bathroom, having sex, entering passwords. One guy who put his glasses on the bathroom counter says it unknowingly recorded him. Meta markets the glasses as a way to hear audio, take calls, capture video without having to whip out a smartphone. It intends to fight these allegations. Wayne Cabot, ABC News.
3: The allegations refer to Meta's new smart glasses. I'm Brian Clark, ABC News.
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12: With your forecast, I'm Corey Hartman. Cloudy skies become mostly sunny skies by this afternoon. We'll see an afternoon high around 65 degrees. Tonight, mostly cloudy, 49. Clouds for Sunday, breezy and 65. Sunday night, mostly cloudy and lows in the mid-40s. For Monday, mostly sunny, highs around 63. Mid-60s on Tuesday and Wednesday. 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
0: The year is 1967, and you are here. The west bank of the Jordan was occupied.
13: Israel has today created the nearest thing to instant victory the modern world has ever seen.
0: Surveyed 24 riots in 23 cities. Described America as a racist society.
14: Policemen waiting, looking up at a building. Their snipers up on the roof. Everyone crouched down behind their cars.
0: Rochester, Chicago, Washington, Newark.
1: From the
15: 60s. 1967. I'm the real Don Steele here with you. Thank you so much for dropping in. 67's a year for rock and roll, and we're going to play some of it for you this hour. In addition to the Spencer Davis Group you're hearing right now, we've got The Who coming up, The Four Tops. We're going to play some Procol Harum, and then The Stones will be here on Live from the 60s. Right now, the Spencer Davis Group with Stevie Winwood on vocals doing I'm a Man. You may vamp till you're damp.

from the 60s. This is no time to blow the bulb of your strobe light, baby. We have the Who for you, a group that's becoming famous for smashing their instruments during their performances. 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
1: The year is 1967, and tonight on television, the big rumor. Yes, nearly three-quarters of television viewers are rumored to have their sets already on, anxiously awaiting the final episode of The Fugitive. It's on tonight, ladies and gentlemen. I don't want to give anything away about how the show is going to end, but I've heard a few things. After 4 years of running from Lieutenant Gerard, Dr. Richard Kimball, played, of course, by David Jansen, will finally track down the elusive one-armed man. For weeks, theories have been rampant about how this final episode will end. I really shouldn't give away any more, should I? My producer says, yeah, give him a shot. Okay, here we go. With Gerard in pursuit, Kimball and the one-armed man will slug it out at the top of a tower after a thrilling chase scene. Am I giving too much of this away? After all, it's not on until tonight. Okay. Gerard will then realize he's been tracking the wrong person and kill the one-armed man. Are you sure I'm not giving too much of the plot away now? Okay. Unfortunately, only Kimball will hear the confession, and then he'll be back in custody. How's that for the final episode, huh? I've been waiting for this many years for this final episode, and that's it? Okay, fine. You heard it here first on Live from the 60s. Hope we didn't give too much away of the plot for you. The latest song now by the Four Tops, Bernadette. As I always say, if you can't pay a debt, Bernadette.

0: 1967 returns in a moment from a place where history is only a rumor.
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0: You're traveling through another decade. 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

My special guest on the show this week, coming up in just a few minutes here on Live from the 60s, will be Felix Cavallari of the Rascals. Right now we have Procol Harum to sing about that whiter shade of pale. Have you turned it lately? Listen.

Thank you, Procol Harum, live from the 60s with me, the real Don Steele. 1967, got some humba, humba, humba going on here. The Rolling Stones inviting you to spend the night together. Kind of suggestive, isn't it?

0: I'm live from the 60s. Let's spend the night together. Yeah, I'll get my nightcap and we'll have a slumber party right here. We have Felix Cavallari on Live from the 60s. Felix, this latest song from you guys called Groovin'. Give us the inspiration for this hit.
1: Groovin' was a direct result of a romance that was going on in my life at the time. The majority of musicians work when everybody else is off. Our time to perform is usually Friday and Saturday nights or weekends. So-called working people, normal people, however you want to put it, that is the time that they go out. So in order for me to be with my lady at that time, the only open door was Sunday afternoon. So Groovin' on a Sunday afternoon covered a multitude of situations.

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10: With your forecast, I'm Corey Hartman. Cloudy skies become mostly sunny skies by this afternoon. We'll see an afternoon high around 65 degrees. Tonight, mostly cloudy, 49. Clouds for Sunday, breezy and 65. Sunday night, mostly cloudy and lows in the mid-40s. For Monday, mostly sunny, highs around 63. Mid-60s on Tuesday and Wednesday. 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
8: 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You're moving through a land of both shadow, substance, and time. The year, once again, is 1967. We've been waiting for you. Welcome back.
9: It's time to get on up, yeah. That's a language everybody knows. Esquire is going to sing about it now. Give it to him, guys. What's that mean? I hear you. Okay. Now in English.

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Here it is, man. Wait a minute. That's it. Baby, you're a rich man. Listen to the story and count your change.

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2: From ABC News, I'm Chuck Sievertson. Danes in Copenhagen reacting to an agreement Denmark, Greenland, and the U.S. have reached, allowing the U.S. to develop a significant military presence while prohibiting U.S. adversaries from building their own bases on the island.
3: We were kind of worried that you know, he would take all of Greenland by force. So the fact that we can settle this in a diplomatic way, and also that the U.S. help us defend Greenland, I think it's good.
4: The United States is probably going to get what they could have had the whole time if they just asked nicely. So in that sense, I think it's going to be nice.
2: Dutch riot police dispersed several hundred far-right protesters in The Hague today after violence erupted. Local officials banned a planned march in the city against immigration and asylum policies. Health officials warn of a possible exposure to measles at Children's Hospital in Philadelphia, where James Garrow's with the city health department.
5: Our greatest worry is the children who are on that unit. All of them are obviously too young to be vaccinated against measles. And given that they're already medically fragile, this creates a very concerning situation for us.
2: Babies under 12 months not eligible for the MMR vaccine. And officials say possibly exposed infants are being offered preventative antibody treatment. Intense storms and a risk of flash flooding today, possible from the Rockies to the Midwest, especially from northern Illinois toward Fort Wayne, Indiana. ABC News forecaster Leslie Lopez.
6: Not only do we have flash flood threats over into the Midwest, but also we are looking at flash flood threats moving into Montana. There's a 3 out of 4 flood risk, 2 to 4 inches of rain. Again, this is vulnerable burn scar area, so we're really concerned. Significant flooding certainly possible.
2: Iranians are suffering amid economic misery and internal repression, says the country's most prominent human rights activist to the Associated Press. You're listening to ABC News.
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9: With your forecast, I'm Corey Hartman. Cloudy skies become mostly sunny skies by this afternoon. We'll see an afternoon high around 65 degrees. Tonight, mostly cloudy, 49. Clouds for Sunday, breezy and 65. Sunday night, mostly cloudy and lows in the mid-40s. For Monday, mostly sunny, highs around 63. Mid-60s on Tuesday and Wednesday. 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

Cool 103.5, the Lake's greatest hits, Van Morrison and a brown-eyed girl. Good, happy Saturday midday. I'm Dave Brooks with Johnny Rivers.

Cool 103.5, the Lake's greatest hits, Barry White. Good, happy midday. I'm Dave Brooks. That's off of his 74 Can't Get Enough album, his third, by the way. 2 years before that, Todd Rundgren came out on his Something Anything album with this one on Cool 103.5.

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Cool 103.5, the Lake's greatest hits, Hamilton, Joe, Frank, and Reynolds. Good, happy midday on this weekend. I'm Dave Brooks. Rain's going away, sun's coming out. It's going to be a marvelous weekend. And then you remembered you have projects to do. Get on it with a great soundtrack, including Three Dog Night. 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

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Good, happy midday. I'm Dave Brooks. Give me the Beatles.

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0: From ABC News, I'm Chuck Sievertson. Danes in Copenhagen reacting to an agreement Denmark, Greenland, and the U.S. have reached, allowing the U.S. to develop a significant military presence while prohibiting U.S. adversaries from building their own bases on the island.
2: We were kind of worried that you know, he would take all of Greenland by force. So the fact that we can settle this in a diplomatic way, and also that the U.S. help us defend Greenland, I think it's good.
3: The United States is probably going to get what they could have had the whole time if they just asked nicely. So in that sense, I think it's going to be nice.
0: Dutch riot police dispersed several hundred far-right protesters in The Hague today after violence erupted. Local officials banned a planned march in the city against immigration and asylum policies. Health officials warn of a possible exposure to measles at Children's Hospital in Philadelphia, where James Garrow is with the city health department.
4: Our greatest worry is the children who are on that unit. All of them are obviously too young to be vaccinated against measles. And given that they're already medically fragile, this creates a very concerning situation for us.
0: Babies under 12 months not eligible for the MMR vaccine. And officials say possibly exposed infants are being offered preventative antibody treatment. Intense storms and a risk of flash flooding today, possible from the Rockies to the Midwest, especially from northern Illinois toward Fort Wayne, Indiana. ABC News forecaster Leslie Lopez.
5: Not only do we have flash flood threats over into the Midwest, but also we are looking at flash flood threats moving into Montana. There's a 3 out of 4 flood risk, 2 to 4 inches of rain. Again, this is vulnerable burn scar area, so we're really concerned. Significant flooding certainly possible.
0: Iranians are suffering amid economic misery and internal repression, says the country's most prominent human rights activist to the Associated Press. You're listening to ABC News.
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8: Weather. With your forecast, I'm Corey Hartman. Cloudy skies become mostly sunny skies by this afternoon. We'll see an afternoon high around 65 degrees. Tonight, mostly cloudy, 49. Clouds for Sunday, breezy and 65. Sunday night, mostly cloudy and lows in the mid-40s. For Monday, mostly sunny, highs around 63. Mid-60s on Tuesday and Wednesday. 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

Cool 103.5, the Lake's greatest hits and the Bellamy Brothers. Good afternoon. I'm Dave Brooks with Marvin Gaye, and also checking in with Tammy Terrell.

Cool 103.5, the lake's greatest hits, the Cornelius Brothers and Sister Rose. Good afternoon. I'm Dave Brooks. Twins will be back at it tonight since the West Coast, so pretty late, same as the last few nights. 8:38, first pitch, 8 o'clock pregames, the Twins and the Los Angeles Angels out in Anaheim, just outside L.A. at Angel Stadium. Catch all the action right here later tonight. We are your home for Twins baseball as long as it lasts on Cool 103.5. Here's Cool and the Gang.

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103.5, the lake's greatest hits, around Margaritaville, Jimmy Buffett. Good afternoon, I'm Dave Brooks. Off of her 1967 The Never Loved a Man album, her ninth, show some respect for the Queen of Soul.

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Cool 103.5, the Lake's greatest hits, Andrew Gold, Lonely Boy. Good afternoon. I'm Dave Brooks with all kinds of friends snacking on raspberries.

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0: From ABC News, I'm Chuck Sievertson. Generally positive reaction from Danes in Copenhagen who are asked about an agreement Denmark, Greenland, and the U.S. have reached concerning Greenland. The deal allows the U.S. to develop a significant military presence on Greenland while prohibiting U.S. adversaries from building their own bases on the island.
2: Basically, nothing has changed. Everyone is happy, and even Trump thinks that he has won a big victory. But for the Danes, they just...
3: I hope it's a good agreement and that it's a sustainable agreement, you know, with Trump. You have an agreement today, and tomorrow is maybe another agreement.
0: New concerns about the deadly measles outbreak in Pennsylvania, says ABC's Morgan Norwood.
4: Philadelphia health officials warning of a possible measles exposure at the Children's Hospital of Philadelphia in four areas, including the main cafeteria and a neonatal intensive care unit. Babies under 12 months are not eligible for the MMR vaccine, and officials say possibly exposed infants are being offered preventative antibody treatment.
0: Luxembourg's prime minister says that an investigation is underway after Luxembourg Airport temporarily suspended operations yesterday following reports of drones in the area. Consumers say higher prices are forcing them to make tough choices. ABC's Olivia Rubin.
5: Gas prices surging, now nearing $4.50 a gallon. Diesel surging even higher, hitting a record average of $6.44 a gallon. Mark Shaner in Maryland operates a fleet of 100 waste and recycling trucks.
6: Our overall cost has increased by about $1.2 million per year.
7: $1.2
6: million. A year.
5: Telling our Elizabeth Schulze his diesel costs have nearly doubled.
0: Iranians are suffering amid economic misery and internal repressions, as the country's most prominent human rights activist to the Associated Press, adding many are quietly trying to defy their leaders. You're listening to ABC News.
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13: With your forecast, I'm Corey Hartman. Cloudy skies become mostly sunny skies by this afternoon. We'll see an afternoon high around 65 degrees. Tonight, mostly cloudy, 49. Clouds for Sunday, breezy and 65. Sunday night, mostly cloudy and lows in the mid-40s. For Monday, mostly sunny, highs around 63. Mid-60s on Tuesday and Wednesday. 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

103.5, the Lake's greatest hits. Chris Rhea, good afternoon. I'm Dave Brooks. Off their 1972 debut, Nice to Be With You album, here's Gallery on Cool 103.5.

Cool 103.5, the Lake's greatest hits, the Electric Light Orchestra, Sweet Talking Woman. Good afternoon, I'm Dave Brooks, living for a now rain-free kind of a day. Here are the Grassroots.

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4: 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They spent more cash than anyone, and they missed the playoffs, and it was a disappointing year. 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

0: 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From ABC News, I'm Chuck Severson. Health officials warn of a possible exposure to measles at Children's Hospital in Philadelphia, where James Garrow's with the city health department.
1: Our greatest worry is the children who are on that unit. All of them are obviously too young to be vaccinated against measles. And given that they're already medically fragile, this creates a very concerning situation for us.
0: Babies under 12 months are not eligible for the MMR vaccine, and officials say possibly exposed infants are being offered preventative antibody treatment. Congo today began vaccinating healthcare staff against Ebola in the area that's the epicenter of the fastest growing outbreak of the disease in history. African government has recorded over 7,500 confirmed cases, including over 3,600 deaths. Over 1,800 people have recovered. Mostly positive reaction from Danes in Copenhagen, who are asked about an agreement Denmark, Greenland, and the U.S. have reached concerning Greenland. The deal allows the U.S. to develop a significant military presence on Greenland, while prohibiting U.S. adversaries from building their own bases on the island.
2: I hope it's a good agreement and that it's a sustainable agreement. You know, with Trump, you have an agreement today, and tomorrow is maybe another agreement.
0: Iran's foreign minister, Abbas Araghchi, today calling on the global community to end using war as a primary instrument of international relations, in his words, adding to restore real meaning and credibility to international law.
3: A dangerous pattern has now taken shape, a pattern in which military force is no longer used as a last resort, but has turned into a permanent mechanism for redesigning the political and security landscape of the region.
0: The Iranian official speaking via the Telegram social media channel to the global town hall being held in Jakarta, Indonesia today. No progress in the Iran war situation reported today. 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
7: With your forecast, I'm Corey Hartman. Cloudy skies become mostly sunny skies by this afternoon. We'll see an afternoon high around 65 degrees. Tonight, mostly cloudy, 49. Clouds for Sunday, breezy and 65. Sunday night, mostly cloudy and lows in the mid-40s. For Monday, mostly sunny, highs around 63. Mid-60s on Tuesday and Wednesday. 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
8: Right now, it's 61 degrees.

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Cool 103.5, the Lake's greatest hits off their 1978 third album, Mixed Emotions. That is Exile. Gonna kiss you all over. Good afternoon. I'm Dave Brooks, babe.

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Cool 103.5, the Lake's greatest hits, England and John Ford Cauley. Love is the answer. Good afternoon. I'm Dave Brooks. Well, we're putting away the raincoats. 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

Cool 103.5, the Lake's greatest hits, Marilyn McCoo and Billy Davis Jr. Good afternoon. I'm Dave Brooks with Simon and Garfunkel.

0: 103.5 is KUAL Brainerd Baxter. Cool 103.5. From ABC News, I'm Chuck Severson, calling on the global community today to end using war as a primary instrument of international relations. In his words, Iran's foreign minister, Abbas Araghchi.
1: The international community stands before a historic and civilizational choice. We can continue down this very path, the path of militarism, intervention, confrontation, and endless wars. Or we can have the will and courage to change course. We can place development back at the center of attention. We can prioritize human dignity over power calculations.
0: Iranian official on the Telegram social media channel to the global town hall in Jakarta, Indonesia today. Health officials warn of a possible exposure to measles at Children's Hospital in Philadelphia. Lauren Shoup's two-month-old daughter was exposed to measles during a routine visit to Children's Hospital of Pittsburgh and spending 21 days in quarantine.
2: It's sad that families like us are paying the price for the decisions of people who choose not to follow like science-backed advice, because we certainly will vaccinate her when she's able to be vaccinated.
0: Officials say possibly exposed infants are being offered preventative antibody treatment. Congo today began vaccinating healthcare staff against Ebola in an area that's the epicenter of the fastest growing outbreak of the disease in history. Danes in Copenhagen reacting to an agreement allowing the U.S. to develop a significant military presence in Greenland while prohibiting U.S. adversaries doing the same.
3: The United States is probably going to get what they could have had the whole time if they just asked nicely. So in that sense, I think it's going to be nice.
0: A previously unknown cat species has been identified in plain sight at a wildlife sanctuary in Bolivia, where the small spotted feline had been living for years, the first new cat species in over a century. You're listening to ABC News.
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8: With your forecast, I'm Corey Hartman. Cloudy skies become mostly sunny skies by this afternoon. We'll see an afternoon high around 65 degrees. Tonight, mostly cloudy, 49. Clouds for Sunday, breezy and 65. Sunday night, mostly cloudy and lows in the mid-40s. For Monday, mostly sunny, highs around 63. Mid-60s on Tuesday and Wednesday. 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

Cool 103.5, the Lake's greatest hits. Phil Collins against all odds. Good afternoon. I'm Dave Brooks. It was like a Christmas present in 1969 when their debut album dropped with help from Diana Ross. Here's the Jackson 5 on Cool 103.5.

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Cool 103.5, the Lake's greatest hits, the Nitty Gritty Dirt Band. Good afternoon. Dave Brooks joining you with the Carpenters.

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Cool 103.5, the Lake's greatest hits, Petula Clark, and a sign of the time. Speaking of which, time for me to vamoose. You got the captain coming up on the poop deck. It's just called that, boys and girls, nothing more than that. Enjoy your evening. Remember, the Twins are playing late tonight. Pre-game starts at 8. I'm Dave Brooks, and good to go, leaving you with the Starland Vocal Band in this late afternoon on Cool 103.5.

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Cool 103.5, the Lake's greatest hits. Toto holding the line to kick off the show this week. Welcome, everyone, again to another edition of Tropical Nights. I am your cordial host, Captain Stephen Sales, and for the next few hours or so, I invite you to check your worries at the door as I play you some of the best smooth rock classics of the 70s, the 80s, and beyond. But that's not all, no. Like to have a variety on the program, I'll play some funk, some R&B, some disco fever. In the 7 o'clock hour, as we get loose on the dance floor, drinks in hand, and some classic rock. But it's all designed to put you in a better frame of mind, to put a smile on your face. Before we get rolling, I'd like to thank our great show sponsors for the season. 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Like this one from the great Carlos Santana. We're winning here on Tropical Nights.

Cool 103.5, the Lake's greatest hits. Carlos Santana winning, ladies and gentlemen. Yes, indeed. Give yourself a round of applause. Well done. That from his 1981 album, Z-Bop. It was a cover of the Russ Ballard written song from 1976. Carlos did his rendition. Went all the way up to number two on the Billboard charts for Carlos. Stephen Sales here with you. Hall & Oates are lurking around with those private eyes on Tropical Nights.

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That's what's important. Let's continue on here and dip into our R&B bag, shall we, with the great George Benson on Tropical Nights.

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Cool 103.5, the Lake's Greatest Hits, Alan Parsons Project with Eye in the Sky. I'm sure you remember that one very well. That going back to 1982, the year of release off their album entitled Eye in the Sky. So yeah, that makes sense. That was the title track. That was their lead single from the record, and it was a slow climber. It debuted on the Billboard Hot 100 at number 85 in the month of July, and then it took a number of months, but eventually it got all the way up to number 3, and that was the radio single version that I played. If you have the album version, there's a instrumental piece called Sirius that leads into Eye in the Sky. And I always remember that from the Chicago Bulls back in the 90s. They used that instrumental piece to introduce their lineups and Michael Jordan and that gang. And so that always sticks in my head. Stephen Sales here with you. And we're going to do some Ozark Mountain Daredevils now. It's Jackie Blue Time on Tropical Nights.

Cool 103.5, the Lake's greatest hits, Ozark Mountain Daredevils. OMD, I'm going to call him from now on because that's easier to say, with Jackie Blue. Steven Sales here with you. And let's get our Michael McDonald fix in early this week, shall we? This one in the form of a duet with James Ingram. Enjoy. It's Tropical Nights.

Cool 103.5, the Lake's greatest hits, James Ingram, Michael McDonald with their hit duet, Yamo Be There, from James's 1983 album, It's Your Night. Contemporary R&B there at its finest. And it would have another resurgence in pop culture, as so often happens years later. In 2005, the film The 40-Year-Old Virgin, you may remember the two guys working in electronics part of the store. Paul Rudd was one of the actors, and he had had it because for 2 years on DVD in there, that song was playing over and over again. So classic comedic moment based around that tune. Stephen Sales here with you. Let's get instrumental now with Grover Washington Jr. It's Tropical Nights.

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Cool 103.5, the Lake's greatest hits, LRB, reminiscing about those good times. Yeah, that's what we try to do here on Tropical Nights, bring out those good times, those good memories for you. Maybe make a few new ones along the way. Let's continue on here with Player. We're going to do something a little bit deeper from them. It's called This Time I'm In It for Love on Tropical Nights.

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Cool 103.5, the Lake's greatest hit, Supertramp, serving up the logical song from Breakfast in America, going back to 1979 for that one. And yeah, remember that record being in my early stack of albums for sure. It was a big hit for the band, made it all the way up to number 6 on the Billboard Hot 100. And Roger Hodgson, the band's frontman, wrote that song lyrically about the 10 years that he spent in boarding school as a British youth. So pretty serious subject matter to be wrapped in a pop rock song, but it definitely works, doesn't it? Stephen Sales here with you. Speaking of work, Steely Dan will do some dirty work now on Tropical Nights.

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Cool 103.5, the Lake's greatest hits, Grand Funk with Bad Time. Going back to 1974 for that one. It was a top five hit for them off their All the Girls in the World Beware release. Yeah, remember that hanging around the house on 8-track form as a youth? Couldn't figure out what to do with it or how to get it to play to actually hear the damn thing. But, you know, that's how it was back in the Stone Age. We didn't have the interwebs and instructions on our phone at our fingertips. We had to just stick it in light sockets and figure it out, baby. Steven Sales here with you. Speaking of ladies, Eric Clapton would like to sing about Sally now on Tropical Nights.

Cool 103.5, the Lake's greatest hit, Seals and Crofts with their all-timer Get Closer. Going back to 1976, title track from that record. Stephen Sales here with you. Let's do some Fleetwood Mac, but let's do something a little bit deeper here. We're going to go to their 1988 greatest hits release. And as so often the case, they included two new songs in with their classic material. One of which was this one, and it was actually the lead single from the record. It's called As Long As You Follow on Tropical Nights.

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Cool 103.5, the Lake's greatest hits, Phil Collins. Something happened on the way to heaven. Stephen Sales here with you. And let's hear from the Beach Boys now and something that has been called their Pocket Symphony. Yeah, good vibrations time on Tropical Nights.

Cool 103.5, the Lake's greatest hits, the beautiful voice of Carole King with It's Too Late. Stephen Sales here. How about we go to some smoothness from the original JT? Here he is on Tropical Nights.

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It must be the 7 o'clock hour, and that means disco fever time here on the program. 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Alicia Bridges, it's Disco Fever, it's Tropical Night.